As soon as she walked into my room that evening, I knew there was gonna be some hot, steaming action. And I said, yeah, baby, come here, kneel down, and get a little taste of this. 89.3 inches. I'm a student.

realistic moments, riveting, come get to know me. 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

0: fresh. 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

Tom Paxton, who has everything to do with everything. 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

0: And God made Eve from the rib of Adam. And Eve was weak and loosed the raven on the world. And the raven was called sin. Ted, the raven
1: Why
0: was called
1: sin. Why didn't you tell me, Mama?
0: Ted.
1: No.
0: The raven was called sin.
1: No, woman. And the raven was called sin.
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0: And God made Eve from the rib of Adam. And Eve was weak and loosed the raven on the world. And the raven was called sin. Ted, the raven was called sin.
1: Why didn't you tell me, Mama?
0: Ted.
1: No.
0: The raven was called sin.
1: No, woman. And the raven was called sin.
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I make records, but she's my greatest achievement. She got a zillion different pet names. 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

0: J-Rue before that.
1: Me, not the paper. I can say that too. I do this for me, not the paper. Remembering. There is no paper here.
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1: this
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0: Yeah, open your eyes.
2: Remembering. I have to tell you that some of the music you hear during a rap show may be deemed offensive, so don't you feel it's necessary in order not to be offended. Remembering. So, you gonna hit them off with something?
3: Yeah, I do a little something. You know what I'm saying?

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I made some dough and I socked it away. I always said for a rainy day. I never truly knew who I was working for anyway.

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Flipping the pages of Chatelaine. 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
2: Okay, so here I am by Tolminka and Socha River at Tolminator with Liz from the band Bread. That's a power violence grindcore band from New Orleans, and you're on European tour right now.
3: Yes.
2: How's that tour?
3: It's been good. I mean, this is only our third show, so we're like just at the beginning of it. It's a short run. We only have like a couple weeks of shows, but so far so good. So we're excited to be here.
2: So you were performing at the Beat Stage and you were performing some of your older material, and also you have an upcoming album.
3: Yes.
2: Manslayer. Could you tell us a little bit more about the album?
3: Yeah, so this is actually the first album where I wrote all the lyrics, and then Brenner and Dustin wrote all of the music. And yeah, we really took the Bimbo Islands kind of thing and brought it more to the music. So there's a lot of songs about women, getting revenge, issues that women face. It's like very much women and violence is the bedrock of the album.
2: I love this so much.
3: Yeah, we're really excited about it.
2: So when you're mentioning women and getting revenge, how do you feel as a woman in that very still male-dominated scene?
3: Yeah, I mean, there's kind of pros and cons to it, I guess. But looking on the positive side, there's definitely like way more women in metal and in bands that we play with and tour with than certainly whenever I started listening to metal. So definitely grown a lot in that way, which is great. But yeah, I mean, there's still some issues that you face that just aren't, it's not perfect. But yeah, things have definitely gotten better, I think, over time in the world of metal.
2: Mm. I'm a huge fan of your vocals.
3: Thank you.
2: Yeah, and the performance is great. Do you have any more shows coming now?
3: Oh, we're playing Slovenia again with Napalm Death this fall. Napalm Death and Master. I can't remember the city, but yes, we will be back in Slovenia.
2: Oh, that's awesome.
3: Yeah.
2: That's awesome to hear. Probably Ljubljana, hopefully.
3: Fingers crossed, but that's cool.
2: So you're going to spend some time in Europe.
3: Yes, yeah. So we'll be back in Europe in the fall. We're doing, playing the Copenhagen Cruise, and then we're doing another tour with Napalm Death. And we'll be back in Slovenia doing a lot of like Eastern Europe. Playing a lot of places that Napalm has also never played, so that'll be cool.
2: Oh, that's so cool.
3: Yeah, it's gonna be fun.
2: Okay, so thank you so much for taking your time and sharing this river view.
3: Thank you, I appreciate you. This is the place to do it.

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We are offering you a lot of good music and a lot of new news. Thank you very much for listening us.

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1: I always leave the last words as it comes to speak yourself. 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Fuck.
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